Este es uno de los grandes clásicos de todos los tiempos. You broke my heart, 'cause I couldn't dance. You didn't even want me around. And now I'm back to let you know I can really shake 'em down.

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Yeah, she's at home. Yeah, she's at home.

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1: 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Like, what you think I should put on now?
2: What?
1: 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People heard that. I mean, I got some hot records. I got The Rain. I got What should I do next?
2: What?
1: 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Look, I'm going to just go on. I'm going to pick my own. I'm going to put something else on. All right, man. Fine.

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I blasted off the planet, rock that caused catastrophe, and it matters more because I had it. Now I had a thought about wreaking havoc on an opposition. 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I'm automatic, quarterback, I ain't talking second. 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

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But I don't know about that. There's many times that we've loved and we've shared love and made love. It doesn't seem to me like it's enough. It's just not enough, baby.

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Her deuce was wild.

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0: aparezcan otros artistas en el escenario interpretando éxitos del artista homenajeado. 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
1: You know, every now and then, when I think of inspiration, I think of the two Tinas in my life. 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I want everyone to stand up. We're celebrating Tina Turner tonight. 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But then we're gonna do it rough, like you, Tina. Y'all ready? Listen to the song now. And we're rolling, rolling. Rolling on the river. Listen to the song.

and I understand how you're feeling. But you gotta give me some time. 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I need to be sure that what we have is real.

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1: But I don't understand why. See, it's burning me to hold on to this. I know this is something I gotta do, but that don't mean I want to. What I'm trying to say is that